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I walk into the teller.

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1: Well, so I don't know anything about any setup. 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